0: I don't know. And if you don't know, I don't know, no?
1: I don't understand. I beg your pardon.
0: And if you don't come, Ah, merde alors, comment on dit
1: comment
0: ça?
1: Comment ça, merde alors? But alors, you are French?
0: You are not English?
1: Non.

of the names emblazoned in blood across the pages of history. 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None of us may survive this war. Nothing new, pull up your combat boots. The fearless have Zeus as backup. There's no safe place in this war on Terra. There's no safe place in this war. There's no safe place, no squeaky clean position. Yeah, we were warned and informed. Reporters rinse out the angles from filtered propaganda. Don't worry, folks, we won't see any dying on national television. We'll do this as quickly and painlessly as possible. Now bend over. Prepare yourself for a world war, for a new global order, on order to maintain a new world order, a tyranny of democracy. 'Cause there's only room for one terrorist in this here town. But when the fish and chips and the stars and stripes are down, guess what? The fearless got Zeus as backup. And there's no safe place in this war on terror. There's no safe place in this war on terror. There's no safe place in this.

tick of the da, ch, boom, a tick of the da, ch, boom, a tick of the da, ch, boom, a tick of the da, tick it, tick it, tick it, tick it, tick it, da, ch, boom, a tick of the da, ch, boom, a tick of the da, ch, boom, a tick of the da, ch, boom, a tick of the da. Tiki tiki tiki tiki tiki tiki tiki tiki tiki tiki, quante cose buone, quante

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0: If anybody wants to know where cynicism is that there's two press people in this gallery. We're talking about Eric Massa 24/7 on the TV. We're talking about War and Peace, $3 billion, 1,000 lives, and no press. No press. You want to know why the American public is fit? They're fit because they're not seeing their Congress do the work that they're sent to do. It's because the press of the United States is not covering the most significant issue of national importance, and that's the laying of lives down in the nation for the service of our country. It's despicable, the National Press Corps right
1: Gentleman's
0: now.
1: Gentlemen's time has expired.

0: Ain't you jungling, guy?
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Because the creator up in the sky has big plans for us down here. 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
1: See the pleasure lovers who live it like it is, where it's at. Make the scene with the rebels, the hippies who think that flower power rules over everything and everybody. Psych Out! Dick Clark presents the hallucinatory world of the Flower Children as they parade up and down the streets of San Francisco's Haight-Ashbury district. Psych Out was filmed entirely on location in hippie heaven. See the mind blowers in action.

This is Ravi Shankar. As I travel around the world, I feel that the young people are searching for the means with which to attain peace, happiness, and spiritual awareness. Why not get high on life itself without using any drugs? You young ones, you have the elixir of life. You don't need hard drugs to make your life more meaningful.

dancing and sweating and shouting and grinding and bobbing and weaving. We taking you out of your mind. And the science applying is high in the sky and this pile is flying as dilate. Iris, wireless mics, the fire is bright. Retire, I'm sire, your squire and dire. Straits admire and higher intelligence. Dialect silence.